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2: We live by it, party by it, and hell, sometimes even get pulled over by cops who are listening to it. 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This is D. Snyder, and I'm coming at you with the stuff that keeps your hair long, your spandex tight, and your neck muscles taut from all that damn headbanging. Yes! 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So pretty much like every other week. I've got Van Halen, UFO, Rat, and a pile of your requests awaiting. So get in, sit down, shut up, and start banging. This is a House of Hair. 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

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Like a fine wine, it just gets better and better over time. 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
5: Everything you metal maniacs ask for. Want proof? Well, here's a request from Gio Trapani in Chesterfield, Michigan, who listens online. Soraya is a band that was too short-lived. They kick ass. Yep, Soraya was touted as the next big thing in 1989. The record execs were saying they would be the next Bon Jovi, and their singer, Sandy Soraya, was going to become a sex symbol. But alas, destiny called, and they were thrown onto the one-hit wonder pile. And here's that lone single right now. Oh, and word is, Sandy's out of the business, married a construction worker, and has 5 kids. This is Love Has Taken Its Toll on Sandy on the House of Hair.

0: Love is in the air on the House of Hair. That was the Scorps with their massive hit, Still Loving You. And before that, Love Has Taken Its Toll from Soraya. Okay, who's in the mood to kick it up a notch?
1: Yes!
0: Woo-hoo! Or 10. That's what we do best here at the HOH. And when we're doing it right, we're doing it with Dio, baby. It's time to make the

0: It's all about the rock in the house. Rock, rock till you drop from Def Leppard, and we rock from Dio. That's how I do's it for you guys. It's a D-Sider, and I got a request for a kick-ass band from Australia when I return, and it ain't AC/DC.
1: Austria.
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nothing but heavy metal greatness, my friends. You're back in the House of Hair. This is the Cider, and as promised, I'm going deep and getting ready to pull out something from down under by request. This came into houseofhaironline.com from Dustin McDaniel in Brighton, Tennessee, who listens to 92.3 The Hog. D, Rose Tattoo is one of the most underrated bands ever. Their first album in particular kicked all kinds of tail, and it is a shame more people don't know about this great band. I know you've always cited them as one of your favorite bands. Could you please play anything by them as this week's Rare Hair? You know I will, Dustin. You know I will. And I'll even pick my fave song from their first record, which came out in 1978. And if it sounds a bit like classic AC/DC, that may be because it was produced by George Young, Angus and Malcolm's older brother, who produced many of their records and was the lead guitar player of a band called the Easy Beats, who had a big hit in the 60s with Friday on My Mind. Remember that one? Crazy. Your Rare Haircut of the Week is Rose Tattoo with Rock and Roll Outlaw on the House of Hair. Ed Cobain!

0: awesome Aussie double shot on the HOH with AC/DC and Rose Tattoo. Good day, mate. It sure as hell is, and it's going to get even better and much louder in the next hour. So change into some clean spandex, for God's sakes, and reapply that lip gloss, because more of the House of Hair is just around the corner.
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19: Kicking you where it hurts and stealing your eyeliner. This is the House of Hair. East side of here in this hour, I'll be cranking out Judas Priest, Iron Maiden, Twisted Sister, and whatever else I find stuffed in my fishnets.
20: Well, if the corn cob fits.
19: Ew. But right now, it's time for the third degree. Are you up for some thinking? Who is it during a 3-hour tour through heavy metal heaven? I'm going to play three right now, and you're going to tell me why I did. They've all got something in common, and it's your job to figure out what it is. No hints on this one. It's too damn easy. Plus, I hate heads. The third degree is heating up with Cinderella's long cold winter. Oh, yes, winter is coming, my friends. Winter is coming. So, fire it up!

0: kick Cinderella. That's why it's called the House of Hair. You're welcome. I'm Dee Snider. Whether you wanted to or not, you just participated in my third degree. So here's the deal. You tell me what those last three have in common, and if you got half a brain cell working, you got this one. I'll be back in a minute with a reveal and more of The Mantle. Sit your ass down.
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3: Yo hoes, the House of Hair is back. Did you miss me? Me too, you. D's out of here. And before that short break, I gave you the third degree. The three songs in question were Rainbow Stone Cold, Cold Blood by Kix, and A Long Cold Winter from Cinderella. You don't got to be a meteorologist to figure out the answer. It's cold. Got a better idea for a future third degree? Lord, I hope so. Well, shoot it to me at housefaironline.com, and maybe I'll give you credit. Or maybe I'll just steal it, and you'll have to try to convince your friends that it was yours. All right, what they say is true. No matter how much you wiggle, no matter how much you dance, the last drop always ends up in your pants. Or spandex, as the case may be. I was a little too busy to pick a song during the break because I was dealing with that issue, so I'll play a request instead. This one is from Dennis in Topeka, Kansas, who listens to 101.5 K-Rock, and here's what he had to say. D, I want to hear All Lips and Hips from Electric Boys because I think I knew the girl this song was written about. Seriously, this chick had a huge booty and an amazing set of lips on her. Plus, it's just a kick-ass song. Well, Dennis, if you knew this girl, then you must have been hanging out at a strip club in Sweden back in the day, because that's where Electric Boys are from, and this song is all about a lady who knows how to use what she's got to get you to fork over your hard-earned cash. But no, D, she really liked me. Yeah, sure. Here in the House of Hair Bangers, it's time to shake those hips and pucker those lips.

0: and some of us worked really hard to keep it that way.
1: Thank you.
2: Amen to that.
0: You're welcome. D-Side here. You just got yourself evicted playing the Hellion Electric Eye at maximum volume, and it was totally worth it. All right, you're an HOH, so let's dive right back in with Fly High Michelle from Enough's Enough. Louder is always better.

0: continue. You love the battle, don't you? I knew you were good people. That was Hurricane Deast out of here, and you're in the House of Hair. Now, if you're not following the House on Facebook, what the hell is up with you? 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Don't go nowhere.
1: And Doug.
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10: This is the House of Hair.
11: This is the original Casa de Pepe. I mean metal. Welcome back to the House of Hair. Dee Snider here. We are going down to the greasy roots of metal to honor a true metal influence, Iron Maiden. Now, what can I say about these guys that I haven't said 1,000 times before? Let's find out. Iron Maiden rode in on the new wave of British heavy metal, a.k.a. new album, and went on to become one of the most successful metal bands of all time. They've sold over 100 million albums worldwide and graced the top 10 of many top metal bands of all time list, despite the fact that they were never favorites of most radio station programmers. Thank God this radio station understands, right? Formed by bassist Steve Harris in 1975 on Christmas Day, Maiden would undergo several lineup changes before landing a record deal in late 1979. Paul Di'Anno was at the mic for their self-titled debut, as well as their second album, Killers, but he was soon replaced by Samson singer Bruce Dickinson. Bruce's first record with the band, The Number of the Beast, was a hit in many parts of the world, but it was the next album, Peace of Mind, that helped them really break through in the U.S. All told, they've released 17 studio albums and a bunch of live records and compilations. Plus, they've got their own 747 to boot. Ed Force One is an awesome way to tour. Iron Maiden's influence is widespread. Punk, alternative, and rock bands. Their hardcore fans come from all over the place musically. Even Lady Gaga is an uber Iron Maiden fan. Who hasn't been influenced by Iron Maiden would make a very short list that I wouldn't even want to read. So, I'm going back to Iron Maiden's Paul Di'Anno days for this one. It's from their very first album, and they play it at every live show they do to this day. Get ready to bang, to Running Free, deep down in the greasy roots of metal,

Whoever wrote that song was a damn genius. I humbly accept your praise. Of course, that was me and the boys in Twisted Sister for you. You're welcome. And before that, you heard Megadeth and Iron Maiden. Does this house rock or what? D's out of here, and I'm about ready to release another hour of mayhem. But first, I got some bathroom business to attend to.

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5: Boom, baby. Hope you're ready to raise some unholy hell because the House of Air is back. Dee Snider here, and I'm at the top of another full hour of bombastic, glamalicious, over-the-top metal! I've got Motley Crue, Rat, Queensryche, and more ready to go, and I'm going to start it off with a double shot by request. It's from Nancy in Asheville, North Carolina, who listens to 105.5 The Mountain. Dee, first of all, you are awesome and have amazing hair. The song I want to hear is It's So Easy by Guns N' Roses. Well, Nancy, I'd love to play your song, but I can't do it because of all the F-bombs. However, since you are the first requester ever to express admiration for my locks, I want to play two GNR songs for you instead. I do have great hair, don't I? In fact, I think I'm going to change the name of the show to The House of My Hair. Yeah, I like it, he says, twirling his golden locks. All right, here's a Guns N' Roses hair pair for Nance on the H-O-F.

0: Yeah, Mama, an Aerosmith cover and a song about being addicted to heroin from the Gunners on the HOH. Can I get a hell yeah?
1: Hell yeah!
0: Well, no, whoa, whoa, not for being addicted to heroin, of course. That sucks. But the song rocks. This is Dee Snider, and after a very short crap, I mean break, I've got a rarely heard cover of a Jimi Hendrix classic. Don't touch anything that I wouldn't. I'll be right back.
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Do you know there's an entire porn category just for people who like dirty talk? So I'm told. That was Poison doing Talk Dirty to Me on the HOH. This is D-Sider, and hey, I got another request. And guess what? It's my official request of the week. All right, my ROTW comes from Swami in Jackson, West Virginia, who listens to Rock 105. D, this is my wife's favorite song. You know what they say? Happy wife, happy life. Would you please play this for her? No, really, D, I'm begging you. Please play this for her. I have to admit that I'm featuring Swami this week because his plea made me laugh. I totally get it, buddy. So here's to a happy wife. This is Rat with Lay It Down. Now, turn this bad boy up because you're in the house of hair.

0: great thing about the ultra-tight border control between the U.S. and Canada? Only the best metal gets in. That was Canada's own prog rock masters, Triumph, on the House of Hair. These out of here, and I feel the burn coming on.
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11: Are you here to headbang or what? This is the House of Hair, my mulleted minion, Seaside here, and I got a mucho excelente request from Tony in Stanhope, New Jersey. And like many of our listeners, he listens to the HOH online. Tony says, "Hey, D, I'm chilling on the deck with my boys, listening to your show, and drinking some scotch. Would love to hear some Motley Crue." Ah, yes, a man on his deck, his sons or friends, not sure which, by his side, a scotch in hand, and the crew drowning out the sounds of all those annoying cicadas. That's a perfect life. You're in the HOH, and this is Kickstart My Heart. Now, crank it up!

The HOH just blew your spiked up do even higher in the air with those three. Is it D. Snyder and Queensryche, Aerosmith and Motley Crue just took over your airwaves. And now, the sweet, sweet sound of my voice as I tell you that I've got one more for you. So while I'm gone, head over to

0: 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I please what you want, but if you don't tell me what it is, how am I supposed to know?
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0: Do it now, and I'll see you in a minute. But hey, before you do anything, check out this message from me.
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0: Hey, everybody, it's me, Dee Snider, host of the HOH. So how many times have you said, if there was only a way I could get Dee Snider to record a personalized video message for a friend, family member, or coworker? Survey says never. But now that I've used my mind powers to plant the idea in your brain, let me tell you about Cameo. 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All you got to do is book the Cameo video, tell me some basic info on who and what the message is for, and voila, your favorite rock star air personality, that would be moi, will record a message that will delight whomever you give it to. I've done birthdays, anniversaries, proposals, congratulations, award presentations, get well soon, graduations, motivational messages, and more. 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
0: The House of Hair is engineered by Mental Mick McCabe, produced by Dwight Coolman, and the lady sitting behind the big desk is Pam, I am Heavy Metal, Edwards. 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And while you're there, buy a T-shirt or something, you cheapskate. Is that too much to ask? They're really cool. All right, I got to kick you out the door, but as my boot hits your ass, I'm screaming, if it ain't metal, it's crap! UFO is taking us out. See you next week!

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0: 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All right! That means more Bon Jovi, Led Zeppelin, Tom Petty, Pearl Jam, Guns N' Roses, The Who. You get the idea.
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0: 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All right! That means more Bon Jovi, Led Zeppelin, Tom Petty, Pearl Jam, Guns N' Roses, The Who. You get the idea.
1: Yeah! Are you ready?
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2: 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Then brought to life with a spark of electricity. Witness the terror, witness the madness, and witness the slap togetherness of this morning monster. It's the thing with two heads. 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
1: It's the breakfast of champions. If champions ate crayons, this is random shit.
2: Disney World raised prices $229 per person.
3: Mm.
2: And that's just for a churro. Terrible.
3: That is highway churro robbery.
2: Very bad.
1: The simulation has a glitch again. Mm. Here's more random shit.
3: Kids who grow up on farms are less likely to have issues with allergies.
2: No.
3: So please, by all means, send all the children to farms.
2: Yeah, could you guys get on that? That'd be great.
3: They're getting a little underfoot. So.
1: We're not mad. We're just disappointed. Here's more random shit.
2: The new Spider-Man has now made almost $2.5 billion. So at least somebody can afford to take a gas.
1: You just stole a grape from a supermarket.

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1: Why hurt your brain when they've already destroyed theirs? This is Good Thing, Bad Thing.
2: Something a little different on Good Thing, Bad Thing today.
3: Ooh.
2: We're going to do the names of things you didn't even know had names.
3: Oh, okay.
2: Now, you are an English major.
3: Yep.
2: So we are going to test you.
3: Oh, great. Excellent.
2: All right. Here you go.
3: All right.
2: Tell me if you know what this is.
3: Okay.
2: The chalaza. Chalaza.
3: The chalaza.
2: Chalaza.
3: I have no idea.
2: It's interesting because it's a very Hispanic sounding name.
3: Mm-hmm.
2: It is not Hispanic at all. It is that little white cord that holds the egg's yolk in place.
3: That's the chalaza.
2: Chalaza.
3: Wow. Okay. I feel like I'm going to fail this really bad.
2: I feel like you are too. I actually knew this one.
3: Okay.
2: And I'll be honest, too. I didn't know the rest, but I knew this one. Nerlin.

0: What is knurling?
1: Knurling.
0: Knurling.
1: No idea. No idea.
0: It's that little crisscross texture on weight bars and other things that help you grip it.
1: Oh, yeah. Okay.
0: You blew that one, too.
1: I'm about to blow all these.
0: All right. You only have three more.
1: I think you set me up to fail.
0: I would never do such a thing.
1: I'm calling BS.
0: Yeah, that's not possible.
1: What do we got?
0: Lunella.
1: Lunella?
0: Lunella.
1: No idea.
0: That's that little half moon of white you have at the base of your nail.
1: It sounds like one of those made-up names people are naming their kids. Lunella.
0: Wow. There is no chance for you to even hit 50-50 at this point.
1: Oh, no.
0: This is absolutely terrible, Chrissy.
1: Oh, no.
0: There's your buzzer.
1: Oh.
0: Glabella.
1: What?
0: Glabella.
1: Yeah, Glabella and Lunella sound like twins.
0: Uh-huh.
1: Yeah.
0: Scary twins that hang out in an abandoned hotel.
1: Yeah, I
0: make you crazy.
1: No idea.
0: Glabella.
1: What is it?
0: That's that smooth area between your eyebrows, right there. Right where your third eye would be.
1: That's your glabella. Eye.
0: That is your glabella.
1: Okay.
0: Yeah.
1: Wow.
0: Here you go. You have one chance to save yourself.
1: Dude.
0: One chance.
1: Okay.
0: There is a thread, Chrissy, that is holding you between the top of a cliff and the bottom of a cliff. And we're going to see if we're going to snip it right now.
1: Yeah, I think I'm falling.
0: Drooplets.
1: Drooplets?
0: Drooplets.
1: Drooplets.
0: Give me your best guess. What do you think drooplets are?
1: Is it something like, is it like droplets? Is it a form of, nope, okay, no idea.
0: It's those little tiny beads that make up a raspberry.
1: Okay,
0: Those are droplets.
1: Oh, my God. Okay, all right, nope.
0: I feel like you didn't do too well today.
1: Yeah, I sucked. Did you know these? You knew one of them.
0: I did know knurling for some reason. I don't know why I knew that. Yeah. Well, probably because I messed with a lot of weights, but yeah.
1: Drooplets.
0: Drooplets.
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1: When questions have to be answered, it's you to the rescue. 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
2: On the Smokin' Poll today, what's a totally normal thing you're embarrassingly bad at? What are you going with?
3: Dude, I'm pretty bad at a lot of stuff that's normal. So I don't know. I'm out for this one. What do you got?
2: I think you should have went with being nice to older gentlemen. That should have been your answer.
3: Who has time for that? No.
2: They're quite charming is what I hear.
3: Okay.
2: Myself, I can't be still.
3: Yeah?
2: I was actually watching Survivor the other night, and they were just showing this beautiful vista, just gorgeous.
3: Mm-hmm.
2: Sunset, beautiful ocean.
3: Yeah.
2: Fish swimming through it, because that's what fish do.
3: Yeah, pretty much.
2: You know, and crabs scurrying across there.
3: Yeah.
2: And I was thinking, man, I'd really like to go there, but I wouldn't last 10 minutes.
3: You think?
2: I couldn't be still that long. I do this once a year. I go to the beach
3: mm-hmm.
2: while I'm visiting my elderly mother. I last 10 minutes. That's it. That's all I need.
3: And that has nothing to do with your mom?
2: Yeah. It's just there. Just escape mom for a little bit. So anyways, we've got some Facebook answers. What do you have?
3: All right. Let's start with Jacob Cortez. He said that he is very, very bad at wrapping presents.

0: He said, if you ever get a present from me, it'll be in a bag with tissue paper.
1: Used tissue paper.
0: Right, probably. Right. Becca Black said she sucks at parallel parking. Hey, me too.
1: Okay, ooh. That's kind of common.
0: Oh, yeah. I am so bad. She said she could do it when nobody's watching, but if there's an audience, nope.
1: Yeah, if there's a hurry, right? Yeah, that's a problem
0: yeah,
1: for
0: you
1: me.
0: Start sweating.
1: But I can usually do it if I'm not watched.
0: Oh, I start freaking out if people are watching.
1: Mm-hmm.
0: Topher admitted that he cannot snap, he cannot whistle, and he cannot wink. What a sad life,
1: Topher. Can't even wink?
0: Yeah, he can't wink.
1: How do you not be able to wink?
0: Actually, that was a pretty common answer. A couple of people said they could not wink.
1: They just closed both eyes at the same time or something.
0: Yep. Weird.
1: All right. Looks more like you're having a seizure than flirting.
0: Right. Yeah.
1: Okay.
0: Scarlett said she sucks at laundry. I mean, all of us kind of do, don't we?
1: Well, let me recommend that Scarlett be naked at all times. Just trying to help out here. All right.
0: She is a hottie. I think everybody would appreciate that.
1: Yep.
0: Dylan said that he's not good at karaoke.
1: Is that wrong or bad,
0: dude,
1: though?
0: Dude, I hosted it last night, and you're not alone, Dylan.
1: Okay.
0: It's okay.
1: Oh, you're saying you had a couple clunkers in there,
0: you know, but it doesn't matter. It's karaoke. Everybody's having fun.
1: All right.
0: Kaylee said that she is bad at stopping the gas pump at the exact dollar amount. Dude, can you do it? Are you good at it?
1: I'm actually very good at
0: really?
1: That. Really? Yeah.
0: I always go like two over. Oh, it makes me crazy. And Nicole said she is absolutely terrible at picking men. Yeah, welcome to the club.
1: You might want to high five her.
0: Shannon admitted that she is embarrassingly bad at walking. She said she has a tendency to trip on air. Mm-hmm.
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3: With us on the phone is my friend Jeremy.
4: Hello, Jeremy.
3: Now, Jeremy is one of three produce managers that I know.
4: Oh, really?
3: And I never really thought about it, but you, Alonzo, and John are all rockers, Jeremy. What is it about the... Do rockers turn to produce managers, or do produce managers turn into rockers?
5: I think it's a little bit of both. I think it's... We take our frustrations out through rocking.
4: Produce life is hard, Wes.
3: Jeremy is also a very accomplished long distance runner.
4: Ooh.
3: What's the furthest you've run, Jeremy?
5: 100K, 62 miles.
3: Whoa. 62 all at one time, or do you get to do a mile a day?
5: Oh, no, it was all at one time.
4: Oh, my gosh. I can't even imagine.
3: All right, Jeremy. I got one other question for you.
5: What's up, brother?
3: Do you think you could outrun a gorilla?
5: I would lay down and play dead.
4: See, he's already thought about this.
3: Well, Jeremy, we have a surprise for you.
4: Oh, no.
3: Behind the produce is a gorilla.
5: Hey, I got personal time.
4: I might want to use that.
3: Jeremy, thank you so much for being a part of the show, and thanks for rocking, and we're going to name you a super rockin' rock star.
5: Right on, dude.
1: Congratulations, you legend. 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
1: It's Chrissy and Wes from The Rock Show on the smoking poll today. What's a totally normal thing you're embarrassingly bad at?
2: All right, here's some more answers from our amazing listeners. Let's start with Eric Farley. He said, luckily, he is embarrassingly bad at smoking. Okay. He said, I mean, I can't even inhale helium from a balloon. Eric.
1: I was actually pretty good at it.
2: Smoking or the helium
1: the
2: one?
1: The smoking.
2: I do like the helium.
1: My daughter found a bunch of pictures of me smoking.
2: Yeah.
1: And she said, man, you looked cool.
2: Oh, wow.
1: Yeah.
2: Yeah, it does make you cooler.
1: Yeah.
2: That's what I heard.
1: Yeah.
2: I
1: was completely cool till I quit smoking.
2: Just kidding, guys. Smoking is not cool. It's gross. Don't do it. Marissa said that she is really bad at swimming. She said, I literally can't do it. I will drown. Push Marissa in the pool.
1: All right, then.
2: Kobe said that he's embarrassingly bad at dancing unless it's break dancing.
1: I don't know what to say about that.
2: I don't either.
1: That is a coin flip as to which one of those problems is worse.
2: Here's a good one from Rainey that you can probably relate to.
1: Yeah.
2: He said he's bad at anything on a cell phone or a computer beyond basic communication, typing, writing, checking emails, and making calls. He said anything else, it's embarrassing. He said he opens the app like he's trying not to trip a wire connected to a bomb.
1: I am weird in that I can make a computer dance,
2: right.
1: But when I switch over to a phone,
2: mm-hmm.
1: I'm lost.
2: Yes, you have handed the phone over for me to do stuff many times.
1: Yeah, exactly.
2: Yeah. I think it's an old guy thing.
1: Yeah. Is it?
2: Yeah,
1: or was somebody hoping that you would accidentally open some nudes?
2: No. God. Oh. Whew. Oh, I got to knock on wood after that one. Ooh. Doug Warren said that he is embarrassingly bad at any kind of whistling that involves sticking your fingers in your mouth.
1: I never could do that either.
2: I cannot do it either.
1: Yeah.
2: Try one. How many times have you tried? You tried lately?
1: I've tried.
2: Oh, hey.
1: Yeah, but see, that has no real volume or anything. I can make a slight whistling sound, but you know, I always wanted to be the guy that could signal you from a block away. Hey, the cops, the dirty screws are on your tail.
2: Well, you're a hell of a lot better than me.
1: And it didn't work.
2: Mm. Let's see, a couple more for you. Furman said that he is bad at all social interaction.
1: Mm.
2: Kyle said he's been playing guitar his whole life and he still sucks at Guitar Hero. I don't know if those really have anything to do with one another, man.
1: I don't think they do.
2: I've seen some people go hard on Guitar Hero and not on a real guitar.
1: Not have any talent.
2: Nettie said she's terrible at baking bread. She said she could bake cookies, pies, brownies, and all kinds of other stuff, but when she makes bread, something always goes wrong.
1: That's kind of like my computer and phone thing.
2: Yeah, kind of. Caleb said he sucks at golf. He said he loves golfing, but he's extremely terrible at it.
1: Okay, golf, all right, that's fine. Yeah.
2: Emily said that she is terrible at bowling. She said, I'm talking gutter ball every single time bad.
1: I don't know that being bad at bowling is that bad of a thing.
2: Because
1: bowling is a lot like

0: the karaoke.
1: Mm-hmm.
0: It's more of a fun activity,
1: right,
0: and the score is really secondary.
1: You're right. I remember last time I bowled, I scored a 150, and you told me, congratulations, if this was a test, you would have got a 50%. That's what you told me. I was so proud of my 150. You knocked me down. Julie said that she is, for some reason, terrible at warming up taco shells in the oven. She said she always burns them. Weird.
0: It's 5 minutes, man. That's what it is.
1: Julie,
0: that's all it is.
1: 5 minutes.
0: All right.
1: And Sarah said she can cook almost anything, but she always ruins white rice, and it's a problem.
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1: It's Chrissy and Wes from The Rock Show on the smoking pole. What's a totally normal thing you're embarrassingly bad at?
2: All right, here's another round of answers. Let's start with Janessa. She said that she can only snap with her right hand, and she's horrible at keeping time with music.
1: Well, I never bothered to learn with my left. Did you?
2: You can't do both?
1: Well, I guess I can maybe a little bit.
2: Okay, yeah.
1: Maybe a little bit.
2: Janessa, sorry. Wes wanted to relate, but...
1: Yeah, I really wanted to be on your side because you're a lovely person. But yeah, I can okay.
2: Sorry, girl.
1: Yeah, from doing the Addams Family thing.
2: Right, exactly.
1: Yeah, right.
2: Matt Morgan said he's terrible at catching anything. He said, toss me the keys, a lighter, a ball, literally anything, I will drop it. Danny Ortiz said that he is really bad at talking to women.
1: Yeah, I don't believe that. I've been around Danny. He acts like he's a pretty smooth operator.
2: I always thought Danny was pretty smooth.
1: Yeah.
2: We're calling BS, Danny.
1: Yeah.
2: Alta said she's really bad at writing a

0: bike. She said, I can ride it, but I can't turn for some reason, and I'll ride it right into a fence.
1: You got to be able to turn.
0: Oh, no. Marcus said that he is just awful at remembering names. He said, you can tell me your name 5 times, and I'll still call you buddy.
1: I've been trying to work on that, and I've only had marginal results.
0: What do you call people when you can't come up with their name?
1: Oh, okay. Yeah, I did that. I do the old guy
0: thing.
1: Yeah?
0: What do you do?
1: I just started calling everybody young man and young lady.
0: Oh, that's nice.
1: And that way they think I'm a respectful older person, but I'm a forgetful older person.
0: Ah, there you go.
1: Yeah.
0: Brandon Ellis said he's bad at estimating how long something will take. He said, I'll say 5 minutes and somehow lose an entire afternoon. Megan said she sucks at using a can opener.
1: Right.
0: Dude, I do too. Megan, I think we both just need to get better can openers.
1: All right. Perhaps a little class in community college or something.
0: I hope not.
1: All right.
0: Amanda said she's no good at keeping houseplants alive. She said at this point, buying a plant is basically a death sentence for it. And Tyler Jenkins said lately he's gotten really bad at remembering why he walked into a room. He said he'll go in there and just stare at the wall while his brain tries to reboot. Two more for you.
1: Yeah.
0: Justin said cutting a straight line with scissors.
1: Okay.
0: That's hard.
1: All right, I got that.
0: And Kevin said he's really bad at following a recipe. He said he'll skip one step and then substitute 3 ingredients, and then all of a sudden it's just trash food.
2: 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So let's just say you've been legally warned.
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At SK Arms, we know that silence is golden. But commercials are expensive, so if you'd like some actual peace and quiet, come see our superior silencer selection at the corner of Midland Drive and Loop 250. 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
3: With us on the phone is our friend Austin. Austin, how you doing this morning?
4: Yo, I'm good this morning. How are y'all?
3: We're doing good. We wanted to talk to you about your lack of follow-through, my friend.
5: Oh, yeah.
4: So What did I do?
3: It's what you didn't do. Mm-hmm. You promised a ride in some kind of weird...
4: Oh, dude, yes. A tiny truck.
5: Now, tell us about this little truck.
4: All right. It's a little Japanese K-truck. It's like a little Subaru pickup from Japan.
3: Yeah.
4: And I imported it. And it's a fun little truck. I'll bring it by. Yeah, I know. I was thinking about that the other day. I did drop the ball on
5: you
4: that.
5: You still have it? You've still yes. got it, and you haven't come by.
4: I know. I it's in my driveway, so I'll bring it by.
3: Well, yeah. I tell you what, we have these Rock Show stickers. They're about the size of a nickel, and it sounds perfect for a mini truck.
5: Yeah, hey.
4: It needs to be on the back. I agree with that.
3: All right, Austin, thank you so much for answering all our questions. We appreciate you so much, and we're going to name you a Super Rockin' Rock Star.
5: Woo-hoo!
4: Let's go.
1: Congratulations, you legend. You have earned the title of the Rock Show's Super Rockin' Rock.

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2: What is a ghost's favorite footwear? Chrissy, I'm asking you. What is a ghost's favorite footwear?
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1: When questions have to be answered, it's you to the rescue. 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
2: Our question today is, what's your lazy person life hack that actually works?
3: All right.
2: Now, we get together with the Rock Show Road Crew to get some answers to get us started. I lost part of this audio, so I want to explain one of my favorite ones.
3: Oh, okay.
2: Okay, now, a hack, all that is something that you didn't think about, and other people did. And sometimes when you hear hacks, you go, well, of course, everybody does that. Well, no, not everybody does.
3: Really?
2: Jeremy had this great thing that I have never done, and I don't know why. He said, basically, when you get your shirts out of the laundry, you just lay them out flat on the bed, put a hanger in the first one, fold it halfway down.
3: That's how I do it.
2: I've always just grabbed a shirt, grabbed a hanger, then hung it up, and then went back to the pile.
3: No, that's the best way to do it.
2: I know. Jeremy, he's you know what? He may be an American hero.
3: Jeremy knows what's up.
2: There you go.
4: Stephen Kelly, what's your lazy person life hack that actually works?
5: We've got our Alexa set to where it will turn our lights off for us in our bedroom so we don't have to get out of bed, and it is amazing.
4: Yeah, I love that. Ashley, what about you?
6: Kind of on the same note, my Google Nest. Mm-hmm. If I'm cold, like first thing, because I sleep with it freezing in my house, I'll just get on my phone and make it warmer so I don't have to jump up and go turn it. You know what I mean?
4: That is a great little hack. I love that. Cousin Ronnie, what about you?
7: Mine's not really a life hack. I guess it is. When I'm working on equipment, there's always one nut, one bolt, or something that doesn't come loose. I used to try everything to just get that out. I say, screw it now. I just drill it. And
3: just destroy it. Why not?
4: Yeah. Stephanie, what's your lazy person life hack that actually works?
8: I just set a timer for like 5 minutes if I have some sort of task I have to do around the house or whatever. And I'd use those 5 minutes. And 9 times out of 10, I will maybe go a little bit longer, but if I'm really lazy, I won't. But at least something's done.
4: Yes, I love that. That's good. That's actually good planning.
1: 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So let's just say you've been legally warned.
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1: 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Oh.

0: right. Do you have one?
1: Do I have one?
0: Yeah, do you have one?
1: Well, you know, yes.
0: What
1: but
0: is
1: it? It's simple.
0: I want to know.
1: You know, I fell in love with Mexican crema.
0: Okay,
1: you know what? That's
0: yes.
1: that's more liquid sour cream.
0: Yes, yes.
1: And I loved it so much, I got tired of opening a bottle and stuff.
0: Mm-hmm.
1: So I just went out and bought a squirt bottle. Now I fill squirt bottles and I squirt that stuff all over.
0: Wow.
1: Oh, you should see me squirt.
0: Your own special sauce.
1: You know, they call me a squirter.
0: Oh.
1: Is what they
0: okay,
1: call it.
0: Okay, well.
1: I'm a big squirting fan. I love to squirt.
0: All right.
1: Aren't you glad you asked?
0: I am. Okay. Yeah. Mine was an easy one.
1: Okay, what do you got?
0: I grab things with my toes. Yeah, I grab them.
1: Monkey toes isn't a hack.
0: I use the toes.
1: That's a birth defect.
0: Maybe a little bit, but I use the toes a lot.
1: I was a kid, we collected dimes to prevent people from having monkey toes.
0: Oh, whatever.
1: It was a school fundraiser.
0: Whatever. All right, here's some answers from our awesome listeners and people on Facebook. Let's start with Matt Morgan. He said, if you eat your taco over a tortilla, all the stuff that falls out turns into a bonus taco.
1: Okay.
0: I like that.
1: All right.
0: Jay Jones said, if you give your cat a treat at the same time you take your meds, your cat will never let you forget your meds again. I know.
1: That may be the most brilliant thing I have ever heard in my life.
0: I'm always having problems remembering to take my medicine. Now,
1: yeah, we've noticed.
0: I've got to do it with the cats. Got to do it with the truth. I'm doing it. I'm going to try that one, Jay. Thank you.
1: Maybe they should just come out with, like, Little Frisky's lithium.
0: Yeah, basically. Yeah. I got one cat that really does need that.
1: A little twin pack.
0: Yeah. Macy said, I yell, who wants ice cream? And then the floor magically cleans itself as tiny humans appear at light speed and put toys away. That's awesome. Bryant said, pull the silverware rack out of the dishwasher and set it on the counter above the drawer. Then you don't got to bend over and over again like a sad Victorian ghost.
1: Oh, my God.
0: Yeah.
1: That is another good one.
0: I know. That one's excellent.
1: Why haven't we done that?
0: I know. We're not smart enough. Dave said, always look busy. He said, read random stuff, doodle like you're taking notes, pre-program work emails, schedule fake meetings, boom, 4-hour work week, done. Yeah, that's great.
1: Okay.
0: That's great. Sarah said, stretch your denim. She said, enough said, just stretch it out.
1: Stretch your denim.
0: Stretch it out.
1: Okay.
0: Yeah, then you gotta, you know, buy new pants.
1: All right.
0: Just stretch it.
1: Mm.
0: Anthony said, carry a clipboard and walk briskly. He said no one ever stops him.
1: I have done that before.
0: Yeah, that's a good one.
1: I've used that.

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0: it works.
1: All right, here's some answers from Facebook. Let's start with Shelby. This is a good one. She said, put your laundry in the dryer for 10 minutes instead of folding it. She said, boom, it's fresh again. Mike said, if I don't bring in all the groceries at once, I just don't go back for the rest. He said, that's survival at its fittest. Tanya said that she rotates the same 3 pans.
0: Okay.
1: She said the others are emotional support cookware.
0: Okay.
1: I mean, that's, I kind of use the same 3 pans.
0: Yeah, exactly.
1: That does cut down all on right. dishes. Mm-hmm. Colt said, use your car seat warmers to reheat your leftovers.
0: Oh, no.
1: Yeah, he
0: People
1: said,
0: sit on those, Colt.
1: I know. He said, judge me when you've tried hot pizza in the parking lot. Okay. Lily said, I clean by shoving everything into one quote-unquote temporary basket, but that basket hasn't been emptied since 2021.
0: Okay.
1: Yeah, kind of. Everybody's got one of those baskets.
0: Right.
1: Dusty said, I watch old recipe videos instead of actually cooking. They said
0: doesn't put food in.
1: Yeah. Well, yeah, okay. But they say that somehow it satisfies the cravings.
0: All right, then.
1: That is very lazy.
0: Uh-huh.
1: Erica said, if you don't take the trash out, eventually someone else in the house will. It's science. I love that.
0: Okay, all right. Okay.
1: Jesse said, online grocery shopping. She said, if I have to walk into the store, it becomes a survival situation.
0: Yeah, exactly.
1: Brett said, flip your shirt inside out instead of washing it, and you're just running quick errands. I love that. And one more from Judy. Judy said, I vacuum only what people can see. If it requires moving furniture, that's spring cleaning territory, and I'm not doing it. I love that.
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0: Now, I just found out that Chrissy knew you since you was a little baby in school. Did everybody hate her, and how much?
1: Oh, come on. No.
2: Oh, no, no, no, no. Not at all. Aww. Everybody loved her.
1: Oh, yes.
2: We still do.
1: Aw.
0: Okay.
1: I knew Becca would say good things.
0: Becca, your name kind of sounds like the alter ego for a superhero. Has anybody ever told you that?
2: No, no, no.
1: It does,
0: She's Becca Black Becca by Black. Day, but the wolf woman at night. Right. I also noticed that you're having a big debate at your house over peanut butter. Tell everybody what's going on.
2: Well, my husband loves smooth peanut butter. Mm-hmm. I love the crunchy because I like to crunch. Mm-hmm. So we compromise and I just get him the smooth because he eats it about every day.
0: Not quite reached that level of economic prosperity when you can have two peanut butters, right?
1: Right.
0: Becca, we have looked at everything that you've written, and you are just absolutely hilarious, and we wanted to call and thank you for all of your answers.
1: Yes, thank you.
0: And make you a super rockin' rock star.
1: Woohoo!
2: Well, thank you.
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1: When questions have to be answered, it's you to the rescue. 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
2: Oh, Chrissy, it's a very special rock show today.
3: It's a wholesome episode.
2: Oh, yeah. It's what unexpectedly nice thing did a stranger do for you?
3: I love it.
2: Some of this is actually going to be a little bit sweet.
3: I love it.
2: It's making me sick already.
3: Oh, come on.
2: All right. We got the road crew together this past Sunday.

0: and ask them the question to get us started. So here you go.
1: Stephen Kelly, one unexpectedly nice thing did a stranger do for you?
2: I had a stranger approach me and my family in a parking lot just to give the kids balloons.
3: Aww.
1: Okay. Was he wearing a white clown suit?
2: No, it's like a weird little devil mask thing.
1: Okay.
2: Oh, black right. balloons.
4: Oh. As long as he didn't go as Pogo the Clown, I think.
1: All right, then. Ashley, what unexpectedly nice thing did a stranger do for you?
4: All I've got to say is I am a klutz. I think you know that, Wes. Uh-huh. I am the biggest klutz. Ronnie knows. Everybody knows that I fall, trip, you know, roll my ankle. So, you know, when I was out there, I'd always take it easy, you know, with the way I was walking, being paying attention. My ankle right outside of the veterinary clinic where I had my dogs.
1: Uh-huh.
4: And it was a bad one. I was bruised up. And like one of the employees came running out to help me get up.
3: Oh,
4: I was so embarrassed.
1: Kind of sweet. That's kind of sweet. Yes.
4: Yeah.
1: All right. Look, what at about the, you, cousin Ronnie?
5: When I first got out of the military, it's this wide awakening that I got to find food for myself. I got to have shelter. I got to get medical care all by myself. It's like it was normally handed to me.
1: Yeah.
5: So my first apartment, this mean old lady was the apartment manager. And I thought she was just mean, but I was always being nice, doing stuff for her when she needed. And then I couldn't make rent one time. Uh-oh. And she paid my rent.
0: Mm. Wow.
5: Yeah. After that, I was like, okay, I'm doing everything for you.
0: Wow. That's Aww. Really nice. Stephanie, what about you?
6: Well, I happened to be at my grandson's birthday party yesterday. And I think there's just good people everywhere. But this random child came up to my grandson and gave him $10 and wished him happy birthday. We didn't know him or anything, but he did that. And I just thought that was the neatest thing.
1: That is sweet.
0: Oh, that's very sweet. I love that story.
1: Jeremy, what unexpectedly nice thing did a stranger do for you?
7: Well, recently went to Carlsbad on business. Mm-hmm. And stayed at a hotel. And the person that was checking us in was, when we asked her, it was like, hey, what's good food? Is good around here? She gave us a big packet of, like, literally a packet of things that she recommended. She goes, oh, all the highlighted things are my recommendations, my favorite recommendations. I like them personally. Chose one of the places, and it was fantastic.
1: She had the whole town on lock for you. That's cool.
7: She did.
1: Yeah, all right. And Susie, what about you?
8: So when I was a law clerk, I was supposed to take a certified check to Amarillo. When I got to Amarillo, I discovered it wasn't with me. Couldn't find it anywhere. And about 2 weeks later, somebody had turned it into the bank. They found it in their flower bed about a block or two from my house.
1: Oh, wow.
8: It had blown out of my little folder. And I'm just so grateful because certified cashier's check or bearer paper
1: can
8: be cashed by anybody. So,
1: Yeah, that was a huge deal. That's like finding loot. Yeah,
9: more
1: good.
9: 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So let's just say you've been legally warned.
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3: It's Chrissy and Wes from The Rock Show on the Smoking Pole today. What an unexpectedly nice thing did a stranger do for you?
4: All right, guys. Here's some answers from Facebook. And be sure to participate. Jump in The Rock Show Road Crew.
3: Okay,
4: then. Do this with us.
3: All right, then.
4: All right, let's go.
3: You can't tell me what to do.
4: Yes, I can.
3: Okay, then.
4: I do it every day.
3: Maybe you can a little bit.
4: All right, let's start with Dave. He said, when I was in the Army, companies and individuals donated to service members.
3: Mm-hmm.
4: He said, a lady gave everyone in my unit a $50 gift card, which is the Army policy limit. Mm-hmm. But when they went to use them, the buyer had secretly made each of them worth $500.
3: Whoa.
4: He said it was absolutely unforgettable.
3: Okay, I'm reporting him to the Army.
4: No, don't you dare. Narc. Cam, our buddy Cam, said lots of strangers donated money to help me pay off my medical debts. He said they were absolute angels, and mm-hmm. that was amazing.
3: Wait a minute, is that Cam?
4: That's from, our Cam.
3: From Toxic Menace?
4: Yes, from Toxic Menace, the one and only.
3: The official band of
4: yes,
3: the Rock Show?
4: Cam St. Menace himself.
3: Okay.
4: Adam Rodriguez said, I lost my wallet in the Cheddar's parking lot.
3: Yeah.
4: When I realized at the table, the manager just covered my meal. He said, big shout out to Cheddar's. Keep on keeping on.
3: Okay, then.
4: That's awesome.
3: That's nice.
4: Dana said, a manager at Discount Tire gave me a massive discount on new tires when I couldn't afford a full set.
3: Okay.
4: She said, I left with four new ones, even though I only paid for two. She said, I cried, and he made me promise to pay it forward. That's awesome.
3: That's
4: Discount
3: very, very
4: Tire
3: cool.
4: has also hooked me up. Thank you, guys.
3: Nice people.
4: Paul Rodriguez said, a woman in the grocery store in front of me paid for all my groceries without saying anything more than add his to mine. He said, that's the first time anyone's ever done that for me.
3: That's pretty awesome.
4: I'm never getting those lines, dude. I'm never getting that line. Man, just once I want to get in that line. Brandy Tadlock said, not a stranger, but it was still unexpected.
3: Yeah.
4: She said, my customers started a fundraiser to help me get my driver's license back. She said, I was too proud to ask for help, and they raised money with a gift card raffle. She said she cries every time she thinks about it.
3: Okay, now why did she get her driver's license?
4: We don't need to know. We don't need
3: away.
4: To know. Probably something that wasn't that bad. Brandy's a good girl. one more from Tiffany Miller. Here's one more from Tiffany. She said, I was going through a horrible time, and a young guy just walked up out of nowhere and handed me $10 and told me that it was for me. He had no idea how much I was actually struggling, and I never forgot it. That's awesome,
3: that's
4: Tiffany.
3: Sweet. Yeah.
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I woke last night to the sound of thunder. How far off, I sat and wondered. Started humming a song from 1962. And it's funny how the night moves.

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1: It's Chrissy and Wes from The Rock Show. An unexpectedly wholesome smoking poll this morning.
2: It is.
1: Oh, what unexpectedly nice thing did a stranger do for you?
2: All right, let's start with Veronica from Facebook. Mm-hmm. Guys, these answers are for Facebook. I should have said that.
1: Okay.
2: Just so everyone knows.
1: Thank you.
2: Facebook. That's where to answer these.
1: You didn't just pull them out of your rear.
2: I did not. These are from real life.

0: people that listen to our show.
1: Okay. I There's know. That many?
0: I know. I'm shocked.
1: I'm stunned.
0: Me too. Veronica, let's start with her. She said, I took my boys to get pumpkins and we didn't have enough money at the checkout. Mm. She said they walked back to her Jeep with no pumpkins and the man behind them followed them and handed them pumpkins and said, here you go, ma'am.
1: Oh, that's awesome.
0: Very sweet. Nate said, a stranger bought my beer at the gas station. Nate, that's a good day for you, buddy. Dick said he blew a tire in the middle of nowhere.
1: Oh, Dick, why'd you do that?
0: He said it was before his buddy came back with a jack. Two guys pulled over, one jacked up the truck, the other one had an impact gun, and they changed it like a NASCAR pit crew. He said he thanked them, and they said, de nada, and that is Texas at its finest.
1: That is awesome.
0: Love that. Mm-hmm. Here's one from Amanda. She said, I lost my weekend pass at Comic-Con. And a man on Reddit was giving his away for free.
1: Yeah.
0: She said she met him, he handed it over, and he was dressed like a Wilford the dog. She said it was iconic. I love that, Amanda. Bonus points for the costume. Bjorn answered.
1: Yeah.
0: He said, after the great flood of 97 destroyed our apartment, a shop owner listened to our story and handed me a $400 check. Yeah. And she just told him, I wish I could do more. He said he never forgot her and he paid her back years later.
1: Wow.
0: Nice.
1: That's awesome.
0: Ray Belcher said a store owner handed him and his wife $500 after he had a medical procedure.
1: Wow.
0: Very cool.
1: Nice.
0: Anna said she waited 45 minutes in line at the grocery store before she realized she didn't have her card.
1: Ooh.
0: And the man behind her bought her $8 item.
1: Oh, well, that's nice.
0: Very sweet.
1: Yeah.
0: Ben Garapi said, I left my phone on the grocery store toilet paper dispenser. He said he came back and the stall was occupied.
1: Uh-oh.
0: The guy inside said he put it on the counter. Uh-huh. He said, great guy, great restroom. 10 out of 10 service. Caitlin Whittle said at a Mudvayne concert when she was 14,
1: yeah.
0: Guy grabbed her inappropriately, and a dad next to her reached over, punched him, and then asked her if she was okay and stayed next to her the rest of the night. As way to go, Dad. Okay, two more for you. Two more. One from Mark Jimenez.
1: That's killing me.
0: Yes, you know, sometimes all you need is somebody's random dad to punch a dude for
1: you. That might have been me.
0: It could have been. Mark Jimenez said a local celebrity came by on Christmas Day, didn't buy anything, but tipped a massive amount and left. He said it made our whole staff's week.
1: Uh-huh.
0: That's awesome.
1: Uh-huh.
0: And Jason Lewis said a woman at Walmart told me to close my eyes, hold out my hands, and count to 50. When I opened my hands, there was a $100 bill, and she disappeared into the crowd.
1: Wow.
0: That's awesome.
1: That's like a Hallmark movie.
0: I want that to happen to me.
1: You might have met Santa. Maybe. Or something.
0: You might have.
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It's okay. They'll leave just as soon as they get that check from a Nigerian prince. I'm sure it's on the way. At least that's what the email said. 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
1: When questions have to be answered, it's you to the rescue. 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
2: Our question today is, what's your lazy person life hack that actually works?
3: All right.
2: Now, we get together with the Rock Show Road Crew to get some answers to get us started. I lost part of this audio, so I want to explain one of my favorite ones.
3: Oh, okay.
2: Okay, now, a hack, all that is something that you didn't think about and other people did. And sometimes when you hear hacks, you go, well, of course, everybody does that. Well, no, not everybody does.
3: Really?
2: Jeremy had this great thing that I have never done, and I don't know why. He said, basically, when you get your shirts out of the laundry, mm-hmm. you just lay them out flat on the bed, mm-hmm. put a hanger in the first one, fold it halfway down.
3: That's how I do it.
2: I've always just grabbed a shirt, grabbed a hanger, then hung it up, and then went back to the pile.
3: No, that's the best way to do it.
2: I know. Jeremy, he's you know what? He may be an American hero.
3: Jeremy knows what's up.
2: There you go.
4: Stephen Kelly, what's your lazy person life hack that actually works?
5: We've got our Alexa set to where it will turn our lights off for us in our bedroom.
2: Yeah.
5: So we don't have to get out of bed, and it is amazing.
4: Yeah, I love that. Ashley, what about you?
6: Kind of on the same note, my Google Nest. Mm. If I'm cold, like first thing, because I sleep with it freezing in my house, I'll just get on my phone and make it warmer so I don't have to jump up, go turn it. You know what I mean?
4: That is a great little hack. I love that. Cousin Ronnie, what about you?
7: Mine's not really a life hack. I guess it is. When I'm working on equipment, there's always one nut

0: one bolt or something that doesn't come loose. I used to try everything to just get that out. I say screw it now. I just drill it. And it's done. Just
1: destroy it. Why not?
2: Yeah. Stephanie, what's your lazy person life hack that actually works?
3: I just set a timer for like 5 minutes if I have some sort of task I have to do around the house or whatever. And I'd use those 5 minutes. And 9 times out of 10, I will maybe go a little bit longer. But if I'm really lazy, I won't. But at least something's done.
2: Yes, I love that. That's good. That's actually good planning.
4: More of the Goodest of the Rock Show is coming up. So let's just say you've been legally warned.
5: 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Remember when classic rock meant old? 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
2: It's Chrissy and Wes from The Rock Show. Today we're doing lazy person life hacks that actually work.
3: All right. Do you have one?
2: Do I have one?
3: Yeah, do you have one?
2: Well, you know, yes.
3: What
2: but
3: is
2: it? It's simple.
3: I want to know.
2: You know, I fell in love with Mexican crema.
3: Okay.
2: You know what? That's
3: yes.
2: That's more liquid sour cream.
3: Yes, yes.
2: And I loved it so much, I got tired of opening a bottle and stuff.
3: Mm-hmm.
2: So I just went out and bought a squirt bottle. Now I fill squirt bottles, and I squirt that stuff all over.
3: Wow.
2: Oh, you should see me squirt.
3: Your own special sauce.
2: You know, they call me a squirter.
3: Oh.
2: Is what they call it.
3: Okay, well.
2: I'm a big squirting fan. I love to squirt.
3: All right.
2: Aren't you glad you asked?
3: I am. Okay.
2: Yeah.
3: Mine was an easy one.
2: Okay, what do you got?
3: I grab things with my toes. Yeah, I grab
2: monkey toes isn't a hack.
3: I use the toes.
2: That's a birth defect.
3: Maybe a little bit, but I use the toes a lot.
2: When I was a kid, we collected dimes to prevent people from having monkey toes.
3: Oh, whatever.
2: It was a school fundraiser.
3: Whatever. All right, here's some answers from our awesome listeners and people on Facebook. Let's start with Matt Morgan. He said, if you eat your taco over a tortilla, all the stuff that falls out turns into a bonus taco.
2: Okay.
3: I like that.
2: All right.
3: Jay Jones said, if you give your cat a treat at the same time you take your meds, your cat will never let you forget your meds again. I know.
2: That may be the most brilliant thing I have ever heard in my life.
3: I'm always having problems remembering to take my medicine. Now,
2: yeah, we've noticed.
3: I've got to do it with the cats. Got to do it with the truth. I'm doing it. I'm going to try that one, Jay. Thank you.
2: Maybe they should just come out with, like, Little Frisky's lithium.
3: Yeah, basically. Yeah. I got one cat that really does need that.
2: A little twin pack.
3: Yeah. Macy said, I yell, who wants ice cream? And then the floor magically cleans itself as tiny humans appear at light speed and put toys away. That's awesome. Bryant said, pull the silverware rack out of the dishwasher and set it on the counter above the drawer. Then you don't got to bend over and over again like a sad Victorian ghost.
2: Oh, my God.
3: Yeah.
2: That is another good one.
3: I know. That one's excellent.
2: Why haven't we done that?

0: no, we're not smart enough. We're not smart enough. Dave said, always look busy. He said, read random stuff, doodle like you're taking notes, pre-program work emails, schedule fake meetings, boom, four-hour work week, done. Yeah, that's great.
1: Okay.
0: That's great. Sarah said, stretch your denim. She said, enough said. Just stretch it out.
1: Stretch your denim.
0: Stretch it out.
1: Okay.
0: Yeah, then you gotta, you know, buy new pants.
1: All right.
0: Just stretch it. Anthony said, carry a clipboard and walk briskly. He said, no one ever stops him.
1: I have done that before.
0: Yeah, that's a good one.
1: I've used that as a trick to go backstage.
0: And here's an excellent lazy person hack from Anna.
1: Uh-huh.
0: She said, set a timer for your chores. She said, I have to beat the timer or my entire soul feels incomplete.
1: Okay.
0: But it also shows you just how fast you can get those dishes done.
1: I love that idea.
2: 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So let's just say you've been legally warned.
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1: Oh, Chrissy.
2: Oh, no.
1: We're going to change it up a little bit.
2: Oh. Ooh.
1: I feel like it's the time of the year where the kids might enjoy a nice Halloween joke.
2: You got a spooky joke?
1: Oh, it's so spooky.
2: All right.
1: There you go. Chrissy.
2: What?
1: What is a ghost's favorite footwear? Chrissy, I'm asking you. What is a ghost's favorite footwear?
2: I'm thinking about this one. I'm thinking really hard.
1: Boots.
2: Duh, boots. God.
0: This has been
2: great moments I was so close.
0: Dad jokery.
2: Right there.
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0: some answers from Facebook. Let's start with Shelby. This is a good one. She said, put your laundry in the dryer for 10 minutes instead of folding it. She said, boom, it's fresh again. Mike said, if I don't bring in all the groceries at once, I just don't go back for the rest. He said, survival at its fittest. Tanya says that she rotates the same 3 pans.
1: Okay.
0: She said the others are emotional support cookware.
1: Okay.
0: I mean, that's, I kind of use the same 3 pans.
1: Yeah,
0: that
1: exactly.
0: That does cut down all on dishes. Mm-hmm. Colt said, use your car seat warmers to reheat your leftovers.
1: Oh, no.
0: Yeah, he
1: People
0: said,
1: sit on those, Colt.
0: I know. He said, judge me when you've tried hot pizza in the parking lot. Okay. Lily said, I clean by shoving everything into one, quote unquote, temporary basket.
1: Mm-hmm.
0: But that basket hasn't been emptied since 2021.
1: Okay.
0: Yeah, kind of. Everybody's got one of those baskets.
1: Right.
0: Dusty said, I watch old recipe videos instead of actually cooking. They said
1: doesn't put food in.
0: Yeah. Well, yeah, okay. But they say that somehow it satisfies the cravings.
1: All right, then.
0: That is very lazy.
1: Uh-huh.
0: Erica said, if you don't take the trash out, eventually someone else in the house will. It's science. I love that. I love that.
1: Okay. All right. Okay.
0: Jesse said, online grocery shopping. She said, if I have to walk into the store, it becomes a survival situation.
1: Yeah, exactly.
0: Brett said, flip your shirt inside out instead of washing it, and you're just running quick errands. I love that. And one more from Judy. Judy said, I vacuum only what people can see. If it requires moving furniture, that's spring cleaning territory, and I'm not doing it. I love that.
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1: It's Chrissy and Wes from The Rock Show. I cannot believe how much I've already learned.
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3: With us on the phone is our friend Austin. Austin, how you doing this morning?
4: Yo, I'm good this morning. How are y'all?
3: We're doing good. We wanted to talk to you about your lack of follow-through, my friend.
5: Oh, yeah.
4: So What did I do?
3: It's what you didn't do. Mm-hmm. You promised a ride in some kind of weird...
4: Oh, dude, yes. A tiny truck.
5: Now, tell us about this little truck.
4: All right. It's a little Japanese K-truck. It's like a little Subaru pickup from Japan, yeah. And I imported it, and it's a fun little truck. I'll bring it by. Yeah, I know. I was thinking about that the other day. I did drop the ball on
5: you
4: that.
5: You still have it? You've still yeah. got it, and you haven't come by.
4: I know. I it's in my driveway, so I'll bring it by.
3: Well, yeah. I tell you what, we have these Rock Show stickers. They're about the size of a nickel, and it sounds perfect for a mini truck.
5: Yeah. Hey.
4: It needs to be on the back. I agree with that.
3: All right, Austin, thank you so much for answering all our questions. We appreciate you so much, and we're going to name you a super rockin' rock star.
5: Woo-hoo!
4: Let's go.
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This guy is about to be inducted into the Rock and Roll Hall of Fame. Also in this year's class, Wu-Tang Clan and Phil Collins. Billy Idol. That's going to be a Disney Plus special in December.

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Did you hear about Brian May's latest project? 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Brian May doing some things. 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

0: Do you have a side hustle? Okay, maybe that's not the question, because yes, everybody has a side hustle. How many side hustles do you have? Four or five, the average. Seasonal work is happening too. Maybe you're going to help wrap gifts or deliver packages or do something seasonal. Work at a ski resort. The average person is looking for $8,585 in seasonal employment to make ends meet and have a Christmas and all that. $8,500 just in the seasonal work. So good luck. Hanging up Christmas lights, another good idea. Chance to win on the highway to 25K and relieve some financial strain also. That's coming up at 11. 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

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Let's see, Bills and Rams tonight in the NFL on Monday Night Football. They're saying it could be a Super Bowl preview, not to jinx either team, but that should be fun at the sports bar with nachos.

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You still have time to win the Ozzy Osbourne movie tickets. They're going to release Back to the Beginning on October 28th, his final performance with Black Sabbath over in the UK in July 2025, 17 days before he passed away. That's a movie October 28th. 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

0: Did you know we're 46 days away from Thanksgiving? I think, according to Google Trends, somewhere around there. And we're supposed to book our travel right now, the hotel and all that, and the plane ticket, bus ticket, train, however you get to grandma's house. Now is the best time to do it. Between about 30 days and 57 days, you'll save the most money. 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

0: Howdy, y'all. 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

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And another code is coming at 1 o'clock. 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

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And I think the only place left in the world where whiskey has not yet been distilled, outer space, and that's changing. I'll tell you what's up at 12:35.

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A big shout out to the rock stars over at Midland Memorial Hospital. 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Let us know where you are, too.

0: One of the more interesting stories I've seen on the web. How about you? Whiskey is going to outer space. A 5-year mission. It's going to orbit Earth. And this whiskey is going to zip around there every 90 minutes, I guess. It makes a pass around the Earth once every 90 minutes. And it could speed up the maturation process of the whiskey. They're going to look at the aging process of whiskey in outer space. I don't know a lot about that, but I do know I have separation anxiety over the idea that this whiskey is going to be floating around up there, like somebody take care of it. Anyway, they're going to launch a rocket in 2028, so it's far off, and then it's going to be up there for 5 years, so plenty of time to ponder that. I do know you'll have more money soon for whiskey or whatever you decide to spend it on. I would a 25K code. Hopefully you win. It's coming up at 1 o'clock. 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
1: 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Remember when classic rock meant old? Or that the music was what your parents listened to? In a world of uncertainty and constant change, one thing remains. 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The 70s. 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

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If you missed it, we'll catch up at 1:35. Duff McKagan is going to be there. Black Crowes and more.

0: Alice in Chains, and Jerry Cantrell and Mike Inez from Alice in Chains will join Aerosmith at a big reunion concert, a couple of concerts at the Hollywood Bowl, October 30th and November 1st. And also Sammy Hagar and Slash from Guns N' Roses. Black Crowes will be there. Billy Idol and a whole lot more. Heart, and they'll all join Aerosmith on stage at the Hollywood Bowl. Wouldn't that be memorable and expensive? You're probably going to need some new money. 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

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There's a big movie coming out October 28th, Ozzy Osbourne's final performance with Black Sabbath. It happened in July of 2025, 17 days before Ozzy passed away. So back to the beginning, new movie comes out October 28th. The cameras were there. And you can win your movie tickets on our website.

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One of the strangest contests in the history of contests happened recently in Japan. 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

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Our 3 o'clock Rock Blocks this week celebrating opening tracks from rock's iconic albums. Few better than the Black Album from AC/DC. And let's put you on the highway to 25K and see if we can't win you some big cash. All right, that 3 p.m. highway to 25K code that could win you big time money, 447. Is that going to be your ticket to $25,000? 3 p.m. highway to 25K code, 447.

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It's Doc Holliday here with you. The opening track from the Rolling Stones album Let It Bleed that came out in 1969. It's Gimme Shelter. I'm Doc with you inside of 40 minutes of nonstop classic rock. 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
1: When asked about Motley Crue's Return of the Carnival of Sins tour, John Five said it was incredible. 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

0: If Monday were a song, it'd probably be that one. Basket Case, Screen Day. I'm Doc. I saw today that nearly 2 in 3 Gen Z daters have tried psychics or spells to try to find love. So let me put this in terms that would apply to our generation. That means nearly 2 in 3 Gen Z daters are Stevie Nicks, pretty much. 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
1: 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I'm sure you would too. Three numbers that could win you money like Melissa here in just a few minutes.

0: 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You get the idea.
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0: 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I am Doc Holliday. Thanks for hanging out with us. We appreciate you.
1: American Girl from Tom Petty and the Heartbreakers. 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
1: And this is pretty sad. We just passed the anniversary of Eddie Van Halen's passing. And Valerie Bertinelli, she had all kinds of haters coming after her after she shared a throwback photo. And she said to them, "You can't tell me how I feel." Tell them, Valerie. Some Van Halen for you now, if OU812, when it's love.

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0: I remember the day I picked up the Game album from Queen like it was yesterday off that crazy little thing called Love. I'm Doc with some weird classic rock items that have showed up on Antiques Roadshow, some being worth a fortune, like a bootleg Ozzy tour shirt that had the wrong dates on it, guitar pick dropped by Jimi Hendrix, a signed 1970 letter from the Beatles. 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
1: The ultimate hang in there song from Journey and Don't Stop Believing. 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Keep the faith. 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Let's put you on the highway to 25K. I want a highway to 25K. The 5 p.m. highway to 25K code that could make you a winner, 752. 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
1: We don't have a specific release date yet for the reissue and remaster of Boston's 1976 debut, but we know it's going to happen next year. Can't wait. It's more than a feeling.

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1: David Gilmour's wildest Pink Floyd guitar sound was an accident. Come to find out, I wired it wrong. David loved it. That's what Pink Floyd roadie and production manager Chris Adamson said. It worked out pretty well, by the way. Hey, you.

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0: Everlong from the Foo Fighters, and the experts have unreal expectations of us. I can prove it. In fact, they just released a new study that says you can't react as quickly when you're breathing. What? What are the other options? I think we're doomed. Hey, hang in there, though. I do have some requested Metallica on deck.
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It's Doc Holliday here with you. Don't forget, you got a chance to win tickets to see the theater release of Ozzy and Black Sabbath's Back to the Beginning concert movie, plus a $500 shopping spree in Ozzy's merch store. And we're going to have more codes for you tomorrow after 8 a.m. that could put you on the highway to 25K. 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

0: 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That means more Bon Jovi, Led Zeppelin, Tom Petty, Pearl Jam, Guns N' Roses, The Who. You get the idea.
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1: You know you're a true fan of the 80s when you hear someone say, Josie's on a vacation far away, and you immediately know it's this song from the outside.

The Basin's classic rock, 99.9 KBAT. It looks like there is no Whitesnake legacy band now, but Adrian Vandenberg, who's been dealing with some health issues this year, still hoping to get his version back on the road sometime next year. Off the 1987 album, which I still think one of the best ever, Here I Go Again.

0: 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I am Doc Holliday. Thanks for hanging out with us. We appreciate you.
1: We now know that Lou Gramm's going to join Foreigner for at least two more shows next year. Said he's going to retire this year, but maybe not so much. And that's good news for us that enjoy Lou. Said Games.

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0: Tom Petty, and you don't know how it feels. I'm Doc. I don't know how you feel about this, but I'm not a fan of some major sports putting some of their big events on streaming services where you have to pay extra just to see, for example, the Super Bowl. 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